know, girl, it's crazy. So I always been wanting a girl like you. 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

It's Mr. 305 checking in for the remix. You know they had that 75 Street Brazil. Well, this here is gonna be called Gaiocho. Que hola, Gata. Que hola, Omega. And this is how we gonna do it. 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

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What's your name, boo? 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

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You probably never get any sleep, and twice a week I'm depressed. 1 second I cry, then I'm laughing. I know it wouldn't make any sense.

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This is Mixophrenia, sound of a beach.

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Then crush on the beach. This is Mixophrenia.

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Relaxation won't be any problem for the people in this house, particularly if they follow Dr. Laird's suggestions. Well, Dr. Laird, that's really tension.

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Soul dipped in the music. 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

0: 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Sound of a beach.
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